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Like somebody keeps finishing my sentence. No more tears, no more lies. I know what you want.

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I never met you, but I wanted to invite you to the party. And you walked in with those green eyes.

0: back on 6th Street, hearing you whisper through the phone, wait for me to come home.
1: Megahity Rádia Kroměříž. I teď to nejlepší z milénia.

fire for you. I try to be the sun. Try to be your home and the place that you come to. Babe, I took my whole world, I put it in your hands. Really trying hard, but I don't understand.